Jason Bailey, Elena, Brooke, Julie. Oh, such a big list of local winners. We want to get you on that list. It's your chance to win $500 that we're giving away every workday. Cool Cash Blast. It could be you. It's back Monday morning. $500. How would you spend it? From Cool 101.

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9: All right, let's keep Sunday Fun Day going. Coming up for you, I got Green Day, Britney Spears, Frankie Goes to Hollywood, and how about a cool artist that had a Blues Brothers identity crisis? Who is it? It's coming up next. Cool 105, Denver's greatest hits.

105 Denver's greatest hit. Steve Winwood was in a studio singing "I'm a Man," and an engineer goes, "Why are you covering a song from the Blues Brothers movie?" He goes, "Because I wrote it." Blues Brother Identity Crisis. Steve Winwood.

0: Denver's greatest hits. Whitesnake for Tina listening downtown, and she says Sunday is always her cheat day because calories don't count on Sunday fun day. Hey, if you say so. Boy, wouldn't that be nice. Yeah, Sunday fun day. Let's keep the week away, she's saying. No rush. We'll be holding off Monday as long as humanly possible. You know we're here for you, though. Don't worry. I consider Sunday like the reset day for Monday to accomplish some goals, like how about winning $500 cash. Cool. Cash blast. It's back tomorrow. You could be, Tina, one of our next big local winners and spend it on anything you want. That would be a fun cheat day, wouldn't it? Spending the $500. Oh, what would you order up and eat? More of Denver's greatest hits definitely on the way. EMF Hall & Oates next.
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You get qualified with Melissa in the Morning, Leilani at Work, Jim Berry on the drive home. Good luck, good luck. Yes, hasta la vista, baby. It's Bo Jackson. I am out till next Saturday. Have fun, be safe, enjoy the rest of your Sunday fun day. 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

KXKL HD1 Denver Boulder is Cool 105, where it's a cool party weekend. All weekend long, we're rolling out even more of Denver's greatest hits. All the songs, all the stars, taking your party weekend to the next level.

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KXKL HD1 Denver Boulder is Cool 105, where it's a cool party weekend. All weekend long, we're rolling out even more of Denver's greatest hits. 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

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All weekend long, we're rolling out even more of Denver's greatest hits. 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

0: Cause I gotta have faith. I gotta have faith. 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
1: Well, a little after 6 o'clock here at Cool 105. I'm Melissa Moore. Happy to have you here and spending your Monday with us. Get that Monday started. Get the coffee going. Whatever you need. 303-504-0105. 303-504-0105. That is the phone number. That is also the text number. Great price today, too, for the know-it-all coming up at 727. Four-pack of tickets to Elitch's Big Fright Fest is back, so we're looking forward to that. Also coming up this hour, yes, your Cool Cash Blast, $500. Local winners only. That starts up again this afternoon with Jim Barry, so you will be able to get qualified this hour. All right, and Hot Topics this morning brought to you by our friends at the Colorado Joint Replacement. Let's jump into some of those headlines. So it was a good day yesterday. The first half of the game for the Broncos, I got to tell you, I'm looking at the screen going, are you kidding me? But they did it. Our Broncos beat the Jags at home. First home game, 20-13. Tim Tebow was there getting the fans rallied up as well. Well, this also happened yesterday morning. This was scary. A Waymo car went through the barricades and went into the Denver Farmers Market there on South Pearl Street. Happened about 8:40 in the morning. Thank goodness nobody was injured. But here comes the Waymo car. Like, do, you know, taking somebody somewhere. It doesn't, you know, these are the things that make me nervous. I'm not going to lie on that one. Well, yesterday, Denver had the last 7 p.m. sunset of the year. I was like, this is not what we want to hear. I know the fall equinox is tomorrow, by the way, but they're saying we will not see another 7 p.m. or later sunset until Denver until March 14th, obviously. And Apple, they've got a new operating system, the iOS 27. Well, and apparently there's something you can do with this. I don't know if this is a good idea. You can temporarily stop sharing your location. So it's got a new what's called a hide feature, and it allows users to hide their location from a specific person without triggering the gray notification saying, hey, that person is hiding their location. And I get where this is good for some things, but I don't know if anybody else went like I did. I went, oh, man, cheaters. That's exactly what I thought. Cool 105 and Pat Benatar.

0: 105, Denver's greatest hits. Melissa Moore in the morning. I know fall equinox is tomorrow, but man, yesterday felt like fall. My daughter went out and bought candy corn already. I'm like, really, candy corn? Yep, got candy corn in the house. 52 degrees right now in Morrison, 52 here at Cool 105 in Lone Tree, and Channel 7's Ryan Fish in the first check of weather this morning.
1: After some overnight showers and storms moving through the metro area, expecting a quieter day on Monday. Nice, cool morning before topping out in comfortable fashion in the mid-70s under mostly sunny skies. Tuesday looking like better chances for afternoon showers and storms to return, though still relatively isolated, and many will end up staying dry Tuesday. That's similar pattern for the rest of this week. Highs hovering between the mid-70s and low 80s. That's your forecast. I'm Ryan Fish, Denver 7 Weather.
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2: Drive this morning looking good out here. We're starting to see a little heavy traffic develop both sides of 270 across Commerce City. 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Southbound I-25 off the north end of downtown. And they wrapped up our closure of I-70 in Kipling earlier. It was supposed to go until tomorrow morning, but it is back open for you this morning. 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Today, I'm Aaron O'Neill with traffic on Cool 105.
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0: 105, Denver's greatest hits. Melissa Moore in the morning at 627. That cool cash blast, $500. We're going to give it away this afternoon with Jim Barry. Still coming up this hour. We need to get you qualified first. So if you're new to Cool 105, you're just listening for the cue to call. Then you call me at 303-504-0105. You want to be caller 10. We'll get you qualified. Who was it? Justin? Was it Justin Thomas, I think, of North Glen?
1: Of Thornton.
0: Thornton?
1: Yes.
0: All right. I was close where Justin was. He got qualified on Friday, so he got to hold on to that money and go into the weekend with it. But we will get you qualified again, and then we give away the money every weekday, just so you know. Not just on Fridays or on Thursdays. We give away the money every single day. Did you have a good weekend, by the way?
1: You know, I had a real fantastic weekend. Good. We had our online sale for the cows wrapped up, and so we had kind of all that on Saturday. And then the Broncos got a W.
0: Nice, nice. You hopefully made some money?
1: It was a little touch and go. We kind of thought it was going to be a down year, and then the last 30 minutes, the sale just took off, and we had a couple of ones that did very well, and we are very happy.
0: Nice. How did my Dolly Parton do, by the way?
1: Dolly was actually our number two seller. It came in at 4,500, I believe.
0: Oh, my gosh. What about Prince Harry?
1: See, now you're just pulling me on the spot.
0: Because that was the red one.
1: I think Prince Harry went for $37.50, but of course, watch me be wrong. So
0: that's okay. Just make it up. Like, I don't know. I'll never know any different. You could have told me Dolly Parton was the champ of all champs. You know, I'm never going to know different. So we went up to the mountains over the weekend. And I told you, we just went up for the day, went up to Georgetown, and did the Georgetown Loop. And I have to tell you, it is very sweet. It is a small little steam railroad, and it just goes 2 miles up to Silver Plume and 2 miles back, but it was awesome. But I will also tell you this, if you were like, oh man, did I miss the fall colors? You didn't, because I thought they were going to be kind of brighter and everything right where we were in Georgetown, and they were higher up, like you could see it. But the leaf peeping, I don't think was the peak this weekend. I think this coming weekend is the peak for you.
1: Oh, so you just missed it. You just missed it by 1 week for the leaf peeping is what I'm hearing.
0: Yeah, but you know what? You never know. I mean, that's that whole thing. Like when you book stuff in the mountains to go leaf peeping, whether it's going up Guanella Pass there outside of Georgetown or doing the Georgetown Loop Little Railroad, you don't know. I mean, it's a crapshoot, but it was absolutely beautiful out.
1: Well, now, we had talked about that. We were worried it was going to rain on you. Did you get the rain, or was it clear?
0: No. Baby Jesus himself said, you know what? Sunshine is coming down. And we're driving up I-70, and there's all that massive construction going on right there where Highway 6 comes in. And they say it's going to be great. Right now, it's kind of a hot mess. So there's delays going into Idaho Springs. You break free. You're going towards Georgetown, and rain starts coming down. I was like, here it is. And I'm not kidding you. We were in line for the train, and there was clouds. We got on the train. The choo-choo train pulls out, and sun.
1: And then it just kind of parted the clouds, and all of a sudden, the ray of light comes down to Melissa.
0: I'm not even kidding you. There were rainbows. It was seriously magical. I'm going to post some of those pictures. So if you do a family coming, all these years I've lived here and never done this little tiny, railroad and train track. And it was really sweet and beautiful. And there's just something about the quiet being out there in the forest, and it's just quiet. So a lot of fun. Did that over the weekend. And I know for a lot of people, they do the down by where you grew up, the Royal Gorge, because that one's a big one. And it's like, yeah, go and do that one for sure. All right, cue to call. You're listening to get qualified for the $500 in cash. We're going to give it away this afternoon. Keep listening. I will tell you this. We are just minutes away at Cool 105.

Need some inflation compensation? We got you. Be the 10th caller now at 303-504-0105. And you're in the running for today's Cash Blast of $500.

0: All right, let's get that first qualifier on this Monday going here for that $500 in cool cash that we're giving away this afternoon. And Jamie in Thornton, it is you. You're caller 10, girl.
1: Oh, my gosh. Thank you. Good morning.
0: Good morning. How are you doing? Did you have a good weekend?
1: I did. I had a great weekend with my kids.
0: Oh, good. And the Broncos won yesterday.
1: And the Broncos. Woo.
0: Woo. Thank you, sweet baby Jesus.
1: I was a little worried about that.
0: Oh, my gosh. That first half, I was like, are you kidding me? Are we doing this again? But then the sun came out for our Broncos.
1: Oh, my gosh. They look so good.
0: Yes. It was nice to see. Well, Jamie, listen, I love that you're listening this early in the morning. Got you qualified for that $500 that Jim Barry's going to be giving away in cool cash this afternoon. So just tell me what station has your favorite way to wake up in your cash.
1: Oh, cool 105. Thank you.

0: 105, Denver's greatest hits with Melissa Moore in the morning. Denver weather. Such a pretty weekend. Hey, thank you to Rod, by the way. He just sent in pictures. He took his motorcycle up Guanella Pass. I'm going to post those up here on Cool 105 in just a moment. But I love it when you share pictures, too, what you did over the weekend. I've got a picture I'm going to share with you here in a few minutes up on Facebook if you go to Cool 105. I forgot I had a zucchini out in my yard, and it is huge. When you see this, I want you to guess how much it is. It's over 7 pounds. All right, I'm going to tell you that right now, but I'm going to put a picture up. See if you can guess how much it weighs. I'll throw that up here in just a little bit, but that's going to be up there as well as these just beautiful Guanella Pass pictures here at Cool 105 on Facebook. All right, let's check in on that forecast. Wheat Ridge 54, 52 here at Cool 105 in Lone Tree. And Channel 7's Ryan Fish.
1: Overnight showers and storms have cleared out. Quiet, cool morning before a comfortable day. Mid-70s for highs under mostly sunny skies. Better chances for showers and storms on Tuesday. That's your forecast. I'm Ryan Fish, Denver 7 Weather.
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2: A lot of building volume out here. Southbound I-25, touch slow around Thornton Parkway and across downtown. This report sponsored by Popeyes. Both sides of 270 busy getting to Vasquez. Southbound 225 now filling in from Parker Road on down. I-70 back open at Kipling. That closure through the weekend is reopened early out here. The Popeyes big box is just $6. 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I'm Aaron O'Neill with traffic on Cool 105.
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0: 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Yeah. Melissa Moore in the morning.
1: With all the biggest stars.
0: The red carpet. The big screen. The backstage secrets. Front page drama. Glitz, glam, and oh no, they didn't.
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3: Well, this was sad news to wake up to this morning. That former supermodel Cindy Crawford, her husband Randy Gerber, businessman, they own the tequila, what was it, Casamigos, they own that with George Clooney, sold it for like $1 billion. But they have two kids, Kaya and then also Presley Gerber. And Presley's the oldest. He passed away. He was at an L.A. rehab facility, and they're announcing that he passed away yesterday. Apparently, he's had a lot of drug issues in the past and mental health issues, but so sad to hear that for that family. Well, Billy Joel had to take a moment and say, hey, everybody, I'm okay. I guess something happened on Thursday where a Google search result said that Billy Joel had passed away, and he's like, no, that is not the case. Something else that happened is that there's an AI actress out there. I don't know if you've ever seen stories on her, called Tilly Norwood. And people have been upset. Like, look, this is an AI actress. They have shown her cast in movies. It's that weird AI thing. So I guess she was doing an interview with Piers Morgan, and she started to glitch and then started speaking in Cantonese. And I have to tell you, they're like, oh, man, that's a bummer. I'm like, that is fantastic. As humans, that's what we want to see, is that these AI people cannot hold it together. So yesterday, we saw a lot of Taylor Swift at the Chiefs game. But Saturday night, Taylor Swift, Travis Kelce, newlyweds, went out and celebrated Patrick Mahomes' birthday. And when you're in Kansas, where do you go for a birthday celebration? Well, you go to the restaurant you own called 1587 at the box office over the weekend. You can tell it's almost Halloween. Resident Evil was the number one movie, making $60 million. And speaking of movies, so George Lucas has a museum of narrative art. It just opened outside of L.A. And I got to tell you, so this is sketches and different things like that from not just his movies, but also from different artists all over the world. The museum looks absolutely incredible. I guess it took $1 billion of his own money to get this opened up. But that did open up in the over the weekend. And of course, all the celebrities showed up for that one. And that's what's going on here at Celebrity Scoop on Cool 105. I mentioned that I've got the zucchini I let grow all, I don't know how long this summer. It's over 7 pounds. You've got to see a picture of it. I've got it up, Cool 105 on Facebook, and then you can try and guess, figure out how much you think it weighs.

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1: Well, it's straight up 7 o'clock right now at Cool 105. I'm Melissa Moore. Happy to have you here on this Monday morning, spending your mornings with us. 303-504-0105. That is the number that you need to call. We've got the 727 know-it-all question of the day coming up. And such a great price. 4-pack of tickets to Elitch's. And they've got their big Fright Fest coming back in just a matter of days at this point. So that is going to be a lot of fun. Also this hour, another chance to get qualified for that cool cash blast. $500. We give it away every afternoon. Weekdays, Jim Barry will do that this afternoon. All right, let's jump into some of those hot topics brought to you by our friends at the Wings Credit Union. They can help make sure that your finances add up. Let's figure it out together. Well, I think we were all feeling a little bit of a sigh of relief yesterday. The first half of the Broncos game, you're like, uh-oh. What's going on here? But the Broncos beat the Jags at home. It was our home opener, 20-13. Tim Tebow was there, and I don't know if I saw something wrong, but it looked like he had trouble with the flag. Like he was waving the flag, and then you're supposed to kind of mount the flag, and then I don't know if the pole broke or what happened.
2: So from what I saw, apparently it was too heavy for him or vice versa. And so it was awkward for him to try and plant in. And I guess that was the whole thing. I saw the video that I think the Broncos put up.
1: Oh, no. And I heard him making fun of himself about it. Like, I had one job. And I'm like, dude, you did have one job. And it does look kind of bad when a former football player is like, that flag's just too daggone heavy. I don't know. I mean, Miles does it, but I don't know if I can do it. Oh, Tim. All right. Well, Denver last night had the last 7 p.m. sunset of the year. We will not see anything 7 p.m. or later until March 14th in the spring. Well, this was scary yesterday at the farmer's market there in Denver off South Pearl Street. A Waymo car went past the barricades, just like tootling along. It's like my map says this is a street. Well, it wasn't a street. It was barricaded off for the farmer's market. Scary. Thank goodness nobody was injured. And finally, the Rockies got to honor legend Todd Helton, our former first baseman, on Saturday at the game. Big statue of him out front. And that's what's going on right here at Cool 105. Keep listening. Cool Cash. Cue to call. You will know when it happens. I know I have people calling in and they're like, did it happen? I'm like, no, trust me. It says, okay, this is me saying it. Call now. It gives the phone number. It says be caller 10. When that happens, that's how you qualify. $500 and only local winners right here at Cool 105.

0: Denver's greatest hits with Melissa Moore in the morning. It is now 7:10. How about this? I'm promising you this. In the next 45 minutes, definitely going to get a cool cash cue to call. And the 727 know-it-all question of the day. Such a great price today. Four-pack of tickets to Elitch's Fright Fest coming back. I know you want these tickets. So I've got a question. You can play with your kids in the car if you want. See if they can help you get the right answer on this one. Little chilly start right now in Longmont, 48 and 53 degrees here. Cool 105 in Lone Tree. Channel 7's Ryan Fish in that morning check of the weather.
1: After some overnight showers and storms moving through the metro area, expecting a quieter day on Monday. Nice, cool morning before topping out in comfort.

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9: Well, weekday mornings at 7:27, we do a little game called the Know-It-All Question of the Day. Now, you get it right, you get to claim being the know-it-all, but this week the prize, 4-pack of tickets to Elitch's. You can go hang out and do the Fright Fest.

0: Denver's greatest hits. Melissa Moore in the morning. It is 7:22. Know-it-all question of the day coming up at 7:27. And then you'll get, if you get it right, a 4-pack of tickets to go to Elitch Gardens Fright Fest coming back. So that is going to be a lot of fun. So beautiful weekend. Great weekend. The Broncos had a win yesterday. I mean, I think we're all feeling better. You know, the first game of the season wasn't good. I mean, there's so many different things we could say about it, but it wasn't good. And then the first half of yesterday's game, I was like, no, I mean, the Jaguars looked better than we did. And then we turned it around. And people are saying, well, it's because Tim Tebow was there and he was up waving the flag. And what did you say you heard about why he couldn't mount the flag?
1: So I actually went and did a little bit more investigation. It wasn't that it was too heavy. The flag flew off of the pole when he was twirling it back and forth.
0: Yeah, because I was like, too heavy. I mean, he's a strong guy. So I did the same thing.
1: Okay.
0: Because you said that. And I was like, really? I mean, Miles does that, our mascot when he's out there. Like, how heavy is this flag? No, Tim Tebow was fine. He's waving the flag back and forth. The crowd was going crazy. It was cool to see him again. And then the flag slipped off the pole. But I have to say, he didn't miss a beat. He then picked up the flag and just was waving it, and the smoking guns are going off. And yeah, it was a fun start.
1: There's a reason why Tim Tebow was always the energy man, no matter where it was, whether it was Florida or here. I mean, he knows how to bring the party. And it was the first time he'd come back since he beat the Steelers in that wild card game.
0: Isn't that crazy? And you think about it, when he was here in Denver, he was a young guy. He was single. You know, there was always talk about his personal life and all of that. But I mean, he just, you know, He was looking for his wife, basically. And then he found her. And what is she, like Miss Universe or something like that? Former Miss Universe. They have a kid together now. So nice to see adult Tim Tebow come back yesterday. Cool 105. Keep listening this hour. Yes, another cool cash cue to call when you hear it. You want to be caller 10. Know-it-all question today coming up right after ACDC.

0: Just how much of a know-it-all are you? Let's find out.
1: You're very wise.
0: With the cool know-it-all question of the day.
2: Well, look at us. It is exactly 7:27 here at Cool 105. We're going to do the know-it-all question. So if you're new to Cool 105, first, congratulations on finding the best station in town. Thank you for joining us. I'm Melissa Moore. And what we do weekday mornings at 7:27 is one question. Now, you get it right, you get a great prize. This week is a four-pack of tickets to Elitch's Fright Fest is back September 26th through November 1st. That is such a fun-by-day, fright-by-night kind of thing. So we've got four tickets to that. And you get to claim, I'm the Cool 105 know-it-all. So just remember that if you're new to Cool 105. You get to claim that title for the whole day until somebody new wins it. All right, let's jump into the question. First time you are hearing it, here we go. 25% of people, 1 in 4, say they're less productive on a Monday because of this. 25% of people, 1 in 4, say they are less productive on a Monday because of this. What do you think it is? 303-504-0105. If you never called in before and you get an error message, it's kind of like a busy signal. 303-504-0105. 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Why do you think it is? 303-504-0105. We'll get to your guesses coming back.

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3: All right, let's jump to those know-it-all guesses. We're going to start in Sedalia with Corey. Good morning, Corey.
4: I'm the first one?
3: You're the first one, babe. Look at you. Number one caller today.
4: I don't like that.
3: Oh, I thought you were going to be so excited for that.
4: No, because then I get some guesses and then I can pick. All right, well, I guess I'm going to go with weather.
3: Weather. I think that's a great one. I'm telling you, Mondays, especially if it's kind of cloudy and tired. Yeah, I think weather's a great guess, Corey, but it's not right.
4: Okay.
3: Daggone it.
4: All right.
3: Take care. Bye. Bye-bye. All right, in Denver, it's Heather. Hi, Heather.
5: Hi, how are you?
3: I am great. How was your weekend, Heather?
5: It was a blast. Thank you.
3: Good. Yeah. I know. I love these fall weekends. All right, Heather, 25% of people say they're less productive on a Monday because of this. What do you think it is?
5: I say from partying too hard.
3: Yeah, just a little weekend of fun and partying. It is a great guess, Heather, but not right. But thank you for trying.
5: All right. Sounds good. Thank you.
3: Take care. Bye-bye.
5: Bye-bye.
3: All right. In Parker, it's Josh. Hi, Josh.
6: Hi. How are you, Melissa?
3: I am great, Josh. How are you doing today?
6: Fantastic.
3: Good.
6: Hard to focus this morning on Monday.
3: I know. That is, I'm telling you, I'm like, what do I say again? What do I do? No, I'm the same way. Josh, here we go. 25% of people say they're less productive on a Monday because of this. What do you think it is?
6: It's like they're hungover or not mentally prepared for the week. They're still in party mode.
3: Yeah, they're just not mentally prepared. That is not right, but it is a great guess, Josh. Thank you so much for trying.
6: All right, pal. Thank you. Bye-bye.
3: Take care. Bye-bye. All right, Grayson, good morning.
7: Good morning.
3: All right, Grayson, so what do you think? 25% of people say they're less productive on a Monday because of this.
7: Lack of sleep.
3: Oh, amen. Are you tired today, Grayson, going to school?
7: Yeah,
3: me too. Me too, Grayson. Listen, I love the guess, but it's not right. But thank you for calling. Tell your parents thank you, too.
7: Yeah, okay. Thank you.
3: Bye-bye. 303-504-0105, 303-504-0105. 25% of people say they are less productive on a Monday because of this. What do you think it is? I know. We've had some guesses, but not the right guess yet. Can't wait to hear yours. 303-504-0105, the Cool 105 Know-It-All.

0: Cool know-it-alls with the cool know-it-all question of the day.
1: All right, in North Glen, it is Sean. Good morning, Sean.
2: Good morning, Melissa. How are you?
1: I am great. How was your weekend?
2: It was good. It was good. I worked, but it was good.
1: Okay. I was going to say, it was so pretty. It was such a great fall weekend. But yeah, working sometimes, you know, at least you've got a good attitude about it, Sean. Okay.
2: Try.
1: Oh, good for you. All right. 25% of people say they're less productive on a Monday because of this. What do you think it is, Sean?
2: I'm saying transitioning, getting back into the workflow.
1: So true. I don't know what it is, but it's like I just forget everything I know on Saturday and Sunday.
2: And it doesn't matter what day of the week your Monday falls on because it's the same thing, just getting back into that groove and,
1: Yeah, I love that guess. It is not right, but I absolutely love it. Thank you so much for trying.
2: All right. Thank you.
1: Take care. Bye-bye. All right. In Commerce City, Jason, good morning.
3: Good morning, Melissa. How are you doing today?
1: I'm fantastic. How are you?
3: Good. Not too bad.
1: All right. All right. Nice weekend.
3: Yeah, it was a good weekend.
1: Good. Good. All right. So 25% of people say they're less productive on a Monday because of this. What do you think it is?
3: I'm going to say the Monday blues.
1: Yeah, I think that's a real thing, the Monday blues. Don't you?
3: I do.
1: Yeah. I think we all need like that day of transition. Like, okay, we need to ease into this work thing. Jason is such a great guest, but not right. But thank you for trying.
3: No worries. Have a good day.
1: You too. Bye-bye. All right. In Denver, Garrett, very good Monday morning to you, Garrett.
4: Good morning to you as well. How are you this morning?
1: I'm great. How about yourself?
4: Oh, I can't complain.
1: Well, good. All right. So what do you think, Garrett? 25% of people say they're less productive on a Monday because of this reason. What do you think it is?
4: I'm going to say they're still kind of in the weekend mood. So they're still like online shopping and just looking at other things than like actually doing their work.
1: Yes. Do you ever find yourself doing that, Garrett?
4: Oh, never. Not at all.
1: No, me neither. Me neither, if my boss is listening.
4: Exactly.
1: Garrett, great guess. It is not right, but thank you so much for trying.
4: Thanks. I appreciate it, Melissa.
1: All right. You take care, hon. Bye-bye.
4: Bye.
1: 303-504-0105. 25% of people say they're less productive on a Monday. So you're less productive today because of this reason. What do you think it is? 303-504-0105. It's a cool 105 know-it-all question of the day.

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1: Time for the Cool Know-It-All Question of the Day with Melissa Moore in the morning.
3: All right, jump into Castle Rock. Hi, Ben.
4: Good morning. How are you?
3: I am fantastic, Ben. How was your weekend?
4: It was great. Never had a weekend I didn't like.
3: I know. You know what? That is a great line, and I love it. I agree, too. All right, Ben. So 25% of people say they're less productive on a Monday because of this. What do you think it is?
4: Well, I'm going to go home and be less productive because I'm going to be looking for a bigger, better job.
3: That is a great guess, Ben. I love it. Not right, but thank you for trying.
4: All right. Take care.
3: Take care. Bye-bye. All right. Going to Golden. Caitlin, good morning.
5: Hi. Good morning.
3: Hi. How was your weekend, Caitlin?
5: Oh, solid. It's good.
3: I like that.
5: A good start.
3: Solid.
5: I'm walking my kids to the door. Yeah.
3: Love it. Okay. All right, Caitlin, here we go. 25% of people say they're less productive on a Monday because of this. What do you think it is?
5: My guess is watching football.
3: You are right, Caitlin. Watching football.
5: Yeah. We got it.
3: Woo-hoo. Yeah.
5: Nice. I told them, hold on, you know, this time I said, we're working for tickets for all of us.
3: I
5: not
3: love
5: just
3: it.
5: A concert, right?
3: Yeah, yes. You've got 4-pack of tickets to Elitch's, and you can use it for Fright Fest, which is coming back September 26th.
5: Wonderful. Yes.
3: Yes. So you said you were walking your kids to the door, class, yeah. Is that right?
5: To the school building.
3: That is so great, Caitlin.
5: We listened to it in the morning, and I'm like, all right, well, I'm taking this call.
3: Oh, my gosh. I'm so glad you hung on. Thank you for calling. Tell your whole family congratulations. And, Caitlin, you get to tell everybody else today that you are now the what?
5: The Cool 105 know-it-all.
3: Good job, girl. Good job. Yay! Hold on just a second.
5: You. All right.
3: All right. So, again, 25% of people say they're less productive on a Monday because they have been watching football. And then you're going to be tired tomorrow, too, because we have Monday Night Football going on tonight. We'll do another 4-pack of Elitch Garden tickets. And Fright Fest, by the way, starting up September 26th. We'll do those Elitch tickets again tomorrow for the 727 know-it-all question. Still coming up this hour, your Cool Cash Blast cue to call. It's always a mouthful for me on a Monday. But that cue to call is coming up before 8 o'clock this morning to get you qualified for that $500. 51 in Fort Lupton, 53 here at Cool 105 in Lone Tree, and Channel 7's Ryan Fish.
6: Overnight showers and storms have cleared out. Quiet, cool morning before a comfortable day. Mid-70s for highs under mostly sunny skies. Better chances for showers and storms on Tuesday. That's your forecast. I'm Ryan Fish, Denver 7 Weather.
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7: Still have this accident cleaning up in the right lane, northbound I-25 at Alameda. This report sponsored by National Western Center. Keep to the left side of the highway. We're seeing traffic running heavy and slow coming up through the bridges, starting about Downing. The other big problem is a crash that has Wadsworth closed at Ohio right now. That whole area around Belmar is really messed up. Say hello to the new National Western Center. 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NationalWesternCenter.com. I'm Aaron O'Neill with traffic on Cool 105.
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3: 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I gotta say, watching Carrie Underwood do the Sunday Night Football Open last night, I was like, damn, that girl just looks good. Like, she never looks like she ages. Cool Cash, cue the call. 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

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Scream out. Be the 10th caller now at 303-504-0105. 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

0: All right, let's get you qualified for some money. Local winners only, two here at Cool 105 in Denver. Mike, good morning.
1: Good morning, Melissa.
0: What are you up to today, Mike?
1: Well, enjoying the Broncos comeback, and now listening to you seems to have worked this morning.
0: I love that I got put in the same category as the Broncos. Mike, it did work. You're caller 10. You just qualified for that $500 in cash.
1: Oh, outstanding.
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0: Well, straight up 8 o'clock right now here at Cool 105. I'm Melissa Moore. Welcome to the Melissa Moore Show. Thank you for hanging out on this Monday morning. Gave away Elitch Garden tickets last hour. And this hour coming up, we've got some great tickets. Going to see comedian Leslie Jones. She's going to be here at the Paramount Saturday, October 3rd. We'll do those tickets at 8:30 with Master Lyric Theater. And this hour, another chance, just like Mike did, to get qualified for that cool cash. $500, only local winners, and Jim Barry gives away the money this afternoon. All right, let's jump into some of those hot topics right now, brought to you by our friends at Bellwether Homes. Defend your home against the elements. Windows and siding that guard against fire, hail, wind, and snow at Bellwether Homes. All right, jumping right into now the hot topics here at Cool 105. Well, of course, the big story is the fact that our Broncos won their home opener yesterday. It was a little iffy that first half, but they did beat the Jags 20-13. Tim Tebow was there waving the flag before the game started, so definitely an exciting day. Well, something that was disturbing to see, and you'll probably see the pictures today, it is a Waymo car that goes past the barricades and just goes right into the Denver's farmers market there on South Pearl Street. They said it happened right around 8:30 yesterday morning. And when you see these pictures, you're like, what is going on? And I think that was a lot of folks had that fear of when Waymo came to town, things like that could happen. Well, this is good news. If you've got a Costco membership and you love your Costco, Costco is expanding their delivery options. They've now partnered with DoorDash, and they say they're going to have up to 4,000 different items from Costco that you can have delivered. Now, some people are saying this was very upsetting to see, and I can only imagine going up to St. Mary's Glacier. I've never been up there, but apparently the glacier portion has melted. So you usually go up there, and even in every picture I've ever seen at St. Mary's Glacier, you see a little bit of that frozen snow, that little ice that hung on. No, all dirt right now. And those are your hot topics going on right here at Cool 105. Master Lyric Theater, Leslie Jones tickets coming up at 8:30 at Cool 105.

0: 105, Denver's greatest hits. Melissa Moore in the morning. It is 8:09. Happy to have you here. 8:30, by the way. We're going to play a little Master Lyric Theater. See if you can guess the name of the song and the artist by the lyrics. And a couple of tickets to see comedian Leslie Jones. She's going to be here at the Paramount October 3rd. Also coming up this hour, another cool cash blast. Cue to call. Get you qualified for that $500. And tonight, if you're just kind of going to work today, you're like, look, I need to get back to football. I need to just make it. The Rams are hosting the Giants tonight. So that's our big Monday night football game. The Voice is coming back season 30 tonight. And Riley Green is going to be on it. So if you were watching football last night and you saw Queen Latifah on the sidelines there at the Chiefs game and then Riley Green, it's because of The Voice. Because I was like, why are they there? And then it took me a second.
1: Oh, okay. So they're just doing a little like cross-promoting. Like, oh, look who's on the sideline. Look what's coming up tomorrow.
0: And look, here's the thing. Riley Green is hot. So I don't care if you even know who he is. If you know country music, this man is smoking hot. When you put him next to Adam Levine, who now looks old, you're like, oh, yeah, he does look kind of good. Speaking of football, I had to ask you if you saw any of the footage about what happened at the Tennessee game yesterday.
1: I guess, no, I didn't. Please fill me in.
0: Okay. So players are laying down on the turf. I mean, it was hot as you know what in Tennessee yesterday for the football game, and they have AstroTurf. And if you've ever been on turf, you know that thing just, it's like walking on the sun. Mm-hmm. It radiates heat. It holds in heat. They were pouring cold water on the athletes' cleats to cool them down because their feet were on fire.
1: You know, I've played on turf a few times, and genuinely, that is something that happens, even at night.
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2: This crash still cleaning up in the right lane, northbound I-25 at Alameda. We are heavy and slow through the tech center, starting back at Orchard. 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And it's about a 25-minute ride getting up to the scene of that accident. There's a bad crash that has Wadsworth closed both directions in between Ohio and Kentucky. This is the Belmar area. And all that traffic across the side streets really jammed up. Avoid it if you can. 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I'm Aaron O'Neill with traffic on Cool 105.
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7: Well, it is 8:18 right now. Coming up at 8:30, that is when we do Master Alert Theater. Now, if you're new to Cool 105, you're like, what is this? All right, so what it is we take one of our Cool 105 songs, the lyrics are read as poetry. You give me the name of the song, the artist, and get the prize. This week, really good prize, too. Comedian Leslie Jones, she's so funny. She's going to be at the Paramount coming up Saturday, October 3rd. Also this hour, another chance to get qualified for $500. Your homework, though, is if I ask you and you get qualified, what are you going to do with that money? You got to tell me something you're going to do with part of the money. Cool 105.
0: Thank you.

105, Denver's greatest hits. Melissa Moore in the morning at 8:23. Happy to have you hanging around here. 303-504-0105. That is the number to call. It is also the number to text if you ever want to get through. I love how many of you have been sharing your pictures, by the way, of your weekend. It was like this beautiful fall weekend in Colorado, and you keep sending me more and more pictures. So we're posting them up on Facebook if you go to Cool105. But thank you guys for doing that. Tomorrow is the official fall equinox. And then I was like, okay, so now it's time to get out. Like, I've got pillows with pumpkins on them. My husband's like, why do we have those? I'm like, so it feels like fall, you know? I used to have this sign out the front door that said, happy fall, y'all. And he was like, no, we're not going to be doing that. But fall equinox is tomorrow. And then if you're wondering about the time change, I kind of looked ahead. Sunday, November 1st, by the way, is when we're going to be falling back an hour. So just be prepared for that one. And then I even made pumpkin bread yesterday. I know. I'm like, look at me feeling all fallish.

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2: Well, it is 8:31, and right around this time, weekday mornings, we do a game called Master Lyric Theater. And it really is. If you know the music here at Cool 105, we only play Denver's greatest hits. You're going to know how to do this. You're going to hear my friend Archer read the lyrics as poetry. All you have to do, you have to get the name of the song right and the artist, and then you get the prize this week. Great prize, too. Couple of tickets to go see comedian Leslie Jones. She's going to be at the Paramount on Saturday, October 3rd. All right, let's take a listen to Archer reading the lyrics now for the very first time. Here we go.
3: As I was walking by, saw you standing there with a smile. 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Thought you'd want to hang for a while.
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2: 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And Master Lyric Theater brought to you by our friends at the Colorado Antique Gallery. 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I'm ready for your calls. 303-504-0105. 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
2: Well, Cool 105's Master Lyric Theater, pretty simple. You've got to know your music, though. So Archer's going to read the lyrics to a song, give me the name of the artist and the song, and I'll hook you up with these tickets to go see Leslie Jones. All right, take a listen one more time.
3: As I was walking by, saw you standing there with a smile. Looking shy, you caught my eye. Thought you'd want to hang for a while.
2: All right, Master Lyric Theater, let's jump to the guesses. Kate and Centennial, good morning.
4: Good morning.
2: How are you doing today?
4: I'm good. How are you?
2: I'm good. You easing into your Monday okay?
4: I'm trying to, yeah.
2: Good. All right, Kate, you heard Archer reading the lyrics. Give me the name of the song and the artist, and I'll hook you up with these Leslie Jones tickets.
4: Yeah, it's Escapade by Janet Jackson.
2: Yes, it is. Nice job, girl. Yeah. You got it.
4: Thanks.
2: Yeah, you got the tickets now to go see comedian Leslie Jones at the Paramount Saturday, October 3rd. And just tell me, what is your favorite station to wake up to, Kate?
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3: Come on, baby, let's get away. 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Come go with me. We've got it made. Let me take you on an escapade. Let's go.

0: 105, Denver's greatest hits. Man, I'm telling you, Janet Jackson, Escapade, just that whole album was awesome. That's also our Master Lyric Theater winning song right there. There we go. Had to let her get in the last couple of notes. All right, we'll do another pair of comedian Leslie Jones tickets tomorrow. Another song from Master Lyric Theater right here at Cool 105. And I promise you this, in the next 18 minutes, you're going to hear that cool cash blast cue to call. Get qualified for $500. When you hear it, just be caller 10. 60 degrees in Denver, 58 here at Cool 105 in Lone Tree, and Channel 7's Ryan Fish.
1: Overnight showers and storms have cleared out. Quiet, cool morning before a comfortable day. Mid-70s for highs under mostly sunny skies. Better chances for showers and storms on Tuesday. That's your forecast. I'm Ryan Fish, Denver 7 weather.
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2: Right lanes have been reopened on our accident here northbound I-25 at Alameda. This report sponsored by Positive Coaching Alliance. There's still a little activity off to the right shoulder, but that should help to open up that drive in between the tech center and downtown. You got a new crash northbound 225 just north of Alameda. It's in the left lane. Those backups stretch past Iliff. And if you're headed up to Boulder, be aware we got a new wreck westbound Highway 36 just after Northwest Parkway. The left main line, it's what's blocked up in there. It's starting to jam that traffic back towards Wadsworth. I'm Aaron O'Neill with traffic on Cool 105.
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0: All right, let's get you qualified for some cash in Centennial. Good morning, Sonia.
1: Good morning.
0: How was your weekend?
1: It was good, but now it seems better.
0: Well, good. I like that. If I can make a Monday better for you, that makes me so happy. You are caller 10. You just qualified for that money here at Cool 105. Nice going.
1: Finally.
0: Finally. Have you been trying for a while?
1: Oh, yes. Every day.
0: Oh, well, I love it. What have you thought about then what you might want to do with that $500?
1: Well, my husband and I are going on a cruise in 2 weeks.
0: So fun.
1: We either pay for part of it or spend it on something else.
0: Good for you. Now, are you going for a warm weather cruise or like an Alaskan cruise?
1: Nope. Cozumel.
0: Oh.
1: Yeah, warm weather, definitely.
0: Yes. Perfect. Well, listen. Big congratulations. Listen for your name this afternoon. Jim Barry's going to be calling the winner. And Sonia, just tell me, what is your favorite station and way to wake up?
1: Cool 105.

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1: Well, this was such a tragic story to wake up to this morning. You know, you see supermodel Cindy Crawford, her daughter Kaia Gerber out there a lot. And, you know, the family always seems like, okay, they've got it all together. Look what everything they had. But I did know that their son, Presley, the oldest son, he's 27 years old, that he had had a lifelong struggle with drug addiction, with mental health illness. And then it was reported yesterday that he passed away while he was at an L.A., California rehab facility. So I'm sure we'll learn more about that. But just tragic to think of any parent losing their child. Well, Ed Sheeran is saying that he is shattered right now, that he has lost some of his family. He's lost friends. It's all over this whole concert and Macklemore and comments that were made. So Ed Sheeran sat down on stage when he was there over the weekend and just broke down in tears on stage with a guitar. And he's saying it has been a huge mess, and it has. Most of the opening performers for him have quit, and I guess band members have quit, and then family, like he said, not talking to him at this point. Well, a positive story is that George Lucas spent, I think it was 2 decades, working on this Museum of Narrative Art. He wanted to open this. It has a little bit of Star Wars in it, but he and his wife, I saw an interview with them, they said it's less than 10%, but it really does look cool. They opened it in L.A. He had to put in $1 billion of his own money for this museum. And then they had all the celebrities out there. Oprah was there, Katy Perry, Leonardo DiCaprio, Robert De Niro. I mean, they were all there. And Pharrell was there. And Pharrell opened it up with just some incredible music. And then he also had a choir with him, which was really cool. This is how you know you're a bad stalker. So Channing Tatum is apparently the guy they think is behind all these nasty comments that are getting posted about his ex-wives. And they said they think it's his burner account because there's only one follower, and that is him, Channing Tatum. I'm like, dude, you are bad at all this. And finally, you can tell the time of year it is. It's scary movie time. Resident Evil is number one at the box office. $60 million. And that's what's going on. That was your Celebrity Scoop right here at Cool 105, brought to you by the Pace Center. Brad Upton bringing his comedy there September 26th. Get tickets, parkerarts.org.

0: 105, Denver's greatest hits. Melissa Moore in the morning. Nice to see it warming up a little bit. 58 degrees in Littleton, 57 here at Cool 105 in Lone Tree. Denver weather. Coming up this hour, I will tell you this, in the next 30 minutes, we'll get you another chance to get qualified for that big cool cash we're giving away this afternoon, $500 with Jim Barry. Let's check in now. Channel 7's Ryan Fish in the final morning check of the weather.
1: After some overnight showers and storms moving through the metro area, expecting a quieter day on Monday. Nice, cool morning before topping out in comfortable fashion in the mid-70s under mostly sunny skies. Tuesday, looking like better chances for afternoon showers and storms to return, though still relatively isolated, and many will end up staying dry Tuesday. That's similar pattern for the rest of this week. Highs hovering between the mid-70s and low 80s.

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105, Denver's greatest hits. Melissa Moore in the morning. Happy to have you hanging out. Phone number, text line always open to you at 303-504-0105. I put a picture up this morning of the zucchini in my garden. Totally forgot about it. All right. I went out there. I saw it. I was like, oh my gosh, I need a knife to cut it off. Like I had to saw through. So the zucchini, by the way, if you haven't seen the picture of it, go to Cool 105. Go to the Facebook page. To give you an idea, it was over 7 pounds. It was 8 pounds, 6 ounces, 17 inches long. I don't know if I can use this thing or not, but I've got a picture up there. Let me know.

If you don't know who's on the $100 bill, you will. Be the 10th caller now at 303-504-0105. And you're in the running for today's Cash Blast of $500. 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

0: love giving away money here at Cool 105, and only local listeners get the money. So we're going to do it this afternoon with Jim Barry. You can get qualified every hour throughout the day. John in Fort Collins, congratulations, my friend, getting qualified for that $500 in your next shot. Coming up next hour with Lilani. John, just tell me what station has the cash.
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3: And it's brought to you by our friends over at the Velico Credit Union. Well, as we leave this show on Monday, Lalani's coming in next. I've got to say, this story really touched my heart. I mean, we give the Broncos a ton of love. We love our Broncos here in town. But you know what? Our Rockies, especially when you think back to the Blake Street Bombers and that crew of Rockies, I mean, doesn't your heart just warm a little bit? So on Saturday, the Rockies honored legend Todd Helton, former first baseman who was just absolutely incredible going into the Baseball Hall of Fame. He was there, big statue now outside of Coors Field, which was great to see. And that is your Daily Boost right here at Cool 105. The next chance to get qualified for $500 this afternoon happens next hour with Lalani right here on Cool 105, and then Jim Barry to give it away this afternoon.
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6: 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Hey, Kristen!

0: somebody say something to you, you know exactly what they meant. It just comes out wrong.
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0: A few weeks ago, Saturday morning, I go to the mall. 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Saturday morning, I go to the mall. This guy spots me clear across the mall. He goes, "Hey, dude, you were great last night. My cheeks are still sore."
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1: This is Glenda from Lyons calling.
0: Hi, Glenda. How's Lyons this morning?
1: Oh, it's pretty good.
0: It's better for you now, isn't it?
1: I hope so. Woohoo.
0: I'm so excited for you. 10th caller, which means you're now in the running to win today's $500 Cool Cash Blast this afternoon with Jim Barry. Good luck, girlfriend.
1: Great. Thank you so much.
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0: What do? You see a rattlesnake, do you just move away? I mean, what do you, as a rancher, I mean, they're kind of dangerous, right?
3: 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Like, I'd never go up and say hi to them. I'm not going around looking for the rattlesnakes.
0: I think you'd be like, hello, sneaky. How are you doing?
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Denver's greatest hits congratulates Justin Lewis of Thornton. He was Friday's latest local cool cash blast winner of $500. 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Another chance coming up here in the noon hour during the All Request Lunch.

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0: Denver's greatest hits on Leilani. I'm happy to tell you, you're the 10th caller.
1: Oh, my God, finally.
0: Who is this?
1: This is Kelly from Thornton.
0: All right, Kelly, you're now in the running for the $500 Cool Cash Blast this afternoon with Jim Barry. If you picks your name, I'm so excited for you.
1: Me too. Yay, thank you.
0: What would you do with the $500 if you win it, Kelly?
1: My coworker just said, buy everybody at work lunch.
0: Nice. I like the way they roll. I'm sure you'll have enough to do some more fun things after that with that money.
1: I'm sure I will.
0: All right.
1: I will.
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1: All right, here comes another long set of Denver's greatest hits for your workday. Got some Linkin Park lined up, Steve Winwood, and some Kelly Clarkson. 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

0: 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I'm Lalani, reminding you to join Melissa in the morning in the 8 o'clock hour for her Master Lyric Theater. So much fun. 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

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I'm Leilani, reminding you to give your budget a break with a blast of cool cash. $500 today will be won. 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

0: 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Scream out!
1: Oh my God, are you serious?
0: Be the 10th caller now at 303-504-0105. And you're in the running for today's Cash Blast of $500.

0: Year's Greatest Hits. Congratulations. You're the 10th caller.
1: Oh, what a good thing. I was having such a rough day.
0: Oh, I'm so glad to hear that you became the 10th caller then.
1: I know. Yay.
0: What's your name and where do you live?
1: Emily and Aurora.
0: All right, Emily. You're now in the running to win the cool cash blast this afternoon of $500 if Jim Barry picks your name. Oh, my gosh.
2: Please, please, please pick me.
0: Right. Emily, if you win $500, how would you use it?
2: I would probably pay off some bills, sadly, but it would be so good.
0: If it helps, Emily, you got to do it, right?
2: I know.
0: All right. And then save a little bit left for some cool fun, okay?
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Canada's greatest hits. That's it for me, Leilani. Jim Barry is going to keep you company here for the rest of the workday, and he'll have more chances for you to get qualified to win $500 today with our cool cash blast before he picks a winner this afternoon with Cool 105. Michael Jackson, Smooth Criminal.

105, Denver's Greatest Hits. Hope you had a great last summer weekend, and you're having a great last summer day. Tell you about mine. Tell you what else you could expect on this last summer day, including $500 in cash. Yeah, we've got that for you. Keep listening for your chance to get qualified to win. Here's Tom Cochran.

0: Cool 105 traffic. Denver highways are moving well for your Monday afternoon drive. 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There is a car with a flat tire on the right shoulder of eastbound I-76 approaching Vasquez. The safety patrol is also there. There is some minor slowing in the area. 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I'm Dave O'Brien with traffic on Cool 105.
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Denver's Greatest Hits coming up in just a few minutes. Your next chance to get qualified to be a $500 winner with a cool cash blast. You could join Justin Lewis of Thornton, Denny Love of Denver, Francisco Ortiz of Westminster, and many, many others. Make sure you're listening so you can win too. Here's Incubus.

0: 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Would love to pay some bills for you. You're qualified.
1: What?
0: You sound like you're going down a tunnel.
1: I had my windows down. I was trying to get my phone off Bluetooth and everything.
0: Hey, whatever it takes, right? Whatever it takes.
1: Oh, my goodness, yes. Safety first, though. Look twice. Save lives.
0: All right, there you go. So who is this? Where are you listening at?
1: This is Rachel Welsh, and I'm in Denver, Colorado.
0: All right, Rachel. Well, you are now qualified for that $500 in cool cash to pay some bills, to go to a nice dinner, or to do whatever you want, which would be what?
1: Oh, probably a little bit of both.
0: There you go. I love it. All right, Rachel, tell everybody who got you qualified for that $500 cool cash blast.
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2: Cool 105 traffic. A crash on eastbound I-76 is causing some pretty heavy delays. 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Crashes on eastbound I-76 between 74th and Vasquez. It's blocking the left lane. Slowing starts at I-25 and delays are running at about 30 minutes. 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I'm Dave O'Brien with traffic on Cool 105.
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0: 105, Denver's Greatest Hits with Teo Cruz. That's Dynamite. I am Jim Barry. And talk about something dynamite. How about 80 minutes of Denver's Greatest Hits nonstop, back-to-back, and commercial-free? That's what's coming next. It's the perfect way to end your workday and help you with your drive home. And somewhere inside that 80-minute music marathon, your next chance, the last chance of the day, to get qualified for $500 with a cool cash blast.
1: Cool 105 traffic. A crash on northbound I-25 is adding to delays heading into downtown. This report is sponsored by Macy's. The crash is on northbound I-25 before 6th Avenue. It just moved from the center lane to the right shoulder. And there's a crash on eastbound I-76 after 74th in the left lane. 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I'm Dave O'Brien with traffic on Cool 105.
0: 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Here's your Cool 105 forecast from Denver 7.
2: Oh, it's a beautiful day in the neighborhood. Plenty of sunshine out there. Temperatures holding in the mid-70s this afternoon. Tonight, look for partly cloudy skies. Lows dropping into the mid-50s. And then it will be a beautiful start to your Tuesday. Some sunshine out there. D10 high sitting in the low 80s. With about a 20% chance for a few afternoon and evening storms. So far, it looks like wetter weather returns late Wednesday night into Thursday. I'm Denver 7 meteorologist Danielle Grant.

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0: 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Cool 105.

0: five Denver's greatest hits, where we're doing it again, getting another qualifier for that cool cash blast of $500. And you are caller 10, which means you're qualified.
1: All right.
0: Yeah.
1: Yay.
0: Well, who is this? Where are you listening at?
1: I'm in Lakewood, and my name is Diane.
0: All right, Diane in Lakewood. You are now qualified for that $500 that we give away in less than an hour.
1: Oh, I've been trying and trying. Thank you so much.
0: Well, hopefully it'll pay off, right?
1: Yes.
0: All right, where's your $500 going?
1: Oh, gee, probably on a little camping trip.
0: Oh, camping would be nice, especially right now. It's not too hot. Yeah. It's not too cold. It's just right.
1: Yep, camping would be good.
0: All right, well, it sounds good. Well, congratulations for getting qualified. Let everybody know who made it happen.
1: Cool 105.

Denver's Greatest Hits. I'm Jim Berry, and I know we are all very happy about the Broncos' come-from-behind win yesterday, but did you know the Avs started their preseason yesterday as well? They beat Utah 4-1. They're back in action in Canada tonight to take on the Winnipeg Jets.

Cool 105 traffic, a crash on westbound I-76 at Vasquez is blocking the left lane. 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Traffic is getting by that accident pretty well. There's also a crash blocking the right lane of eastbound Boulder Turnpike at Flatiron Crossing. 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I'm Dave O'Brien with traffic on Cool 105.

KXKL HD1, Denver, Boulder, is Cool 105 with Melissa Moore in the morning, Lalani while you work, Jim Barry for the drive home, and Denver's greatest hits, all the time.

0: 101.5, Denver's greatest hits. I'm Jim Barry, and it's time. Time to hand out some money.
1: Hello?
0: Hi, Sonia.
1: No.
0: Yes.
1: No way.
0: Sonia Williams of Centennial, you are a $500 Cool Cash Blast winner.
1: Oh, my God. I can't believe it.
0: How about that? You didn't think we'd call you back, did you?
1: No, I did not.
0: Well, the random generator picked your number from Melissa Moore in the morning, and here I am calling you back.
1: Oh, wow. That's the first time I've qualified. Oh, yeah. Oh,
0: everybody else is going, you're kidding me.
1: Oh, geez. Thank you so much.
0: You betcha. Sonia, what are you going to do with your money?
1: Well, we have a cruise planned for in 2 weeks, so we'll probably put it towards that.
0: Yeah, absolutely. Well, good for you. That's an extra bottle of wine. That could be an extra excursion. That could be all kinds of stuff.
1: Exactly. Parasailing.
0: All right. Love that. All right, Sonia, we'll let everybody know who just gave you $500 in cool cash.
1: Oh, cool. 105.

0: Cool 105 traffic. Denver highways are busy and slow going, but there are only a few minor incidents. This report is sponsored by the Denver Zoo. A crash on westbound I-76 at Vasquez is on the left shoulder, and an accident eastbound on the Boulder Turnpike at Flatiron Crossing is about to clear from the right lane. Who's ready for a wild fall at Denver Zoo Conservation Alliance? It's fun for all ages. 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I'm Dave O'Brien with traffic on Cool 105.
1: 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Here's your Cool 105 forecast from Denver 7.
2: An absolutely stunning start to the work week. Lots of sunshine out there. Tonight, look for partly cloudy skies, lows dropping into the mid-50s. And then we'll wake up to a bit of sunshine for you on your Tuesday. Temperatures will be a bit warmer as we soar into the lower 80s by the later afternoon. And I will be tracking about a 20% chance for a few scattered showers and thunderstorms, mainly after 5 p.m. Otherwise, mostly cloudy skies continue on Wednesday with showers possible late Wednesday night into Thursday morning. I'm Denver 7 meteorologist Danielle Grant.
1: 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Right now, Miley Cyrus. 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

0: your mind?
1: You know, I've been thinking about it all day. We're going on vacation in December, and that's going to be some spending money.
2: 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Oh, you guys are so awesome. 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
0: 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Cool.

0: Cole 105, Denver's Greatest Hits with Betty Davis Eyes. That's Kim Carnes. I am Jim Barry. And I sure hope your weekend was half as good as mine, at least a half as good as mine. Golf on Saturday, followed by a nice steak dinner and a bottle of wine. Yesterday, a trip over Ganella Pass to see the fall colors. Watched the game with my buddies yesterday afternoon. Yes, Broncos win. And then I did the all-day gravy when I started the day, my Italian sauce, in the crock pot so I could have it for dinner. I told you, it was a great weekend, an absolute fabulous weekend. All right, coming up, we've got the 6 o'clock triple play, and today it's World Gratitude Day. So we have a triple play of songs that really give it.
1: Cool 105 traffic. A couple of crashes on I-25 are causing slowing. This report is sponsored by the National Western Center. A crash on northbound I-25 at Arapahoe is blocking the right lane, and another on northbound I-25 after Colfax is also blocking the right lane. Say hello to the new National Western Center. 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

triple play. Hi, I'm Jim Berry, and it's World Gratitude Day. And we have a triple play of songs that really give it. Think about this. Taking time to appreciate the little things can bring about big joy. Focusing on what you have instead of what you lack cultivates commitment. So we just want to start by saying thank you, at least by Dido. While hip-hop heads might recognize the opening chords and chorus of this track as the sample made famous by Eminem's slang-defining single, Stan, it originates from this brooding but beautiful hit from Dido's debut album, No Angel. And before that, the soundtrack to the 1998 film Sliding Doors, starring Gwyneth Paltrow. This one is honest about life's trials and tribulations, but it has a much happier ending. Dido, thank you on tonight's 6 o'clock Triple Play.